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The Palm Beaches, number one hit music station, Wild 95.5. On the way into work tonight, I saw a guy with a bumper sticker that said, "My window is down because I farted." And I don't think I've had more respect for someone on the road than in that moment.

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Wild 95.5, the Palm Beach's number one hit music station. Well, my name is Matt. I'm the DJ, and I'll keep turning up some more music. In the meantime, DM me your request, Matt Holiday on air. It's my Instagram, and I will follow you back too right now.

The Palm Beach's number one hit music station, Wild 95.5. It's Matt Holliday, and Bruno Mars is bringing all of his hits and the romantic tour to Hard Rock Stadium in September, and Wild 95.5's got your shot to experience all of it. One of music's most electrifying performers in person. 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

Wild 95.5. You know, say what you want. There are a lot of iconic duos in the history of music, but I don't think you could beat these two goats. I don't think you could come up with a better dynamic duo

0: 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Let's come back with Zara Larson. We'll do Lush Life. Hey, in the meantime, what are you doing September 18th and 19th? Because you could be out there maybe doing the Lush Life dance with Zara Larson on stage. Maybe you'll be the fan that she brings up. Look, you could be there for our entire iHeartRadio Music Festival. And night two tickets are still available. AXS.com. Snoop Dogg, Benson Boone, man, Cardi B, BTS, they're all going to be there, and so could you.
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You know, me and this guy actually have perfect pitch. So what does that mean? We're both music geeks.

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I'm Matt Holiday, and look, our posts are awesome. Our reels kick ass. You should follow us on Instagram right now, at Wild 95.5 FM.

Palm Beach's number one hit music station, Wild 95.5. This guy must feel like he is on top of the world right now because he's only 20 years old. He's got three songs on the radio. Superstar, about to go on tour. And oh, yeah, he's slowly becoming besties with Taylor Swift.

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Wild.

0: 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Swifties hang out. We'll do some Taylor. But first, let's play this fun one for your Monday night.
1: 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Let me talk to you. Let it rain.

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Wild 95.5. Let me get some Harry Styles, American Girls coming up next. And let me remind you, speaking of America, we got plenty of money to celebrate the USA turning 250. $2,500 tomorrow. 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

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It's Matt Holiday. What up? And Zane is going on his first solo arena tour, and we need you there when he comes to Miami in November. 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

0: Wild. 95.5. Got some new music to play for you now from Sienna Spyro. And plenty of that on the way. After this, at 11, the new hit list starts. A full hour of the best, hottest new songs this summer. You gotta take a listen.
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1: 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It doesn't help that we're playing all these bangers. I just want to sing along. 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
1: 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I hit up like 3 concerts last week. 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Yeah.

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1: 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It's been so real. I'm going to leave you with Sabrina Carpenter. 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

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Hey, what up? It's Shelly Rome. 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
1: Hey, what's going on? It's Shelly Rome, Tame Impala. I was like, hey, Jenny, be on the remix for my already awesome song so we can make an even more awesome song. This is all over the timeline. Here's the Dracula remix.

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1: It's Shelly Rom. Chick-fil-A is no longer America's favorite fast food chain, dropping to number two. It's been number one for a decade. Jersey Mike's is on top. Also tied for number three, we've got Panda Express and Jimmy John's.

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What's up? It's Shelly Rome, and J. Cole is coming to the Kaseya Center in Miami with the Fall Off Tour July 14th. 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

0: 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I will absorb all your frustrations if you have any.
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What are you doing September 18th and 19th? 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
1: 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It's Shelly Rome. Thanks for hanging out with us.

95.5. It's Shelley Rome. You cannot miss the next Waiting by the Phone. 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
1: It's Shelley Rome. Get to know Sienna Spyro. She's ushering in our sad girl summer, and we love it. Her vocals are raw. Her storytelling is amazing. Her new album, Visitor, is coming out on July 3rd. This song is called Die on This Hill. It's Sienna Spyro. Got me.

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1: Hey, what's going on? It's Shelley Rome. 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Hope you're having an incredible Tuesday morning so far. 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We're just like right there whenever you need us.

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Hey, it's Shelly Rome. 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

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Hey, what's going on? It's Shelley Rome. We love this song. So Tame Impala released this song, Dracula, a little while ago. He scooped up Jenny for the remix. It's all over the timeline. You can't get away from it. Here's Dracula remix.

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Hey, what up? It's Shelley Rome. 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

North Palm, Singer Island, Palm City. What's up? It's Shelly Rome. Thanks for letting us be a part of your day. It's the Palm Beach's number one hit music station, Wild 95.5.

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1: Hey, it's Shelley Rome. 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Plus, set us number one on the preset, okay? So we can alert you when we're doing really big giveaways. I leave you with Bruno Mars. Here's Risk It All off of his album, The Romantic. Still one of my favorite albums of the year.

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2: On the Turnpike northbound before Lake Worth Road, construction has the left lane blocked. On the Turnpike southbound at Indiantown Road, there's a broken down vehicle. Spot something on the roads, call the traffic tip line, #250, keyword West Palm Traffic. I'm Ron Hersey.
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13: Good Tuesday morning. I'm CBS 12 meteorologist Michael Ehrenberg. Skies for today are going to be partly to mostly sunny. There's a 30% chance for a passing shower or storm around. Very hot and humid. High temperatures in the low to mid-90s with heat indexes 105 to 108 this afternoon with light south winds at 5 to 10 miles an hour.
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10: On the turnpike southbound approaching Okeechobee Boulevard, watch for an accident now on the right shoulder. On the turnpike northbound, there's construction Boynton Beach Boulevard to Lake Worth Road. Spot something on the roads, call the traffic tip line. #250 keyword West Palm traffic. I'm Ron Hersey.
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24: Good Tuesday morning. I'm CBS 12 meteorologist Michael Arenberg. Skies for today are going to be partly to mostly sunny. There's a 30% chance for a passing shower or storm around. Very hot and humid. High temperatures in the low to mid 90s with heat indexes 105 to 108 this afternoon.

0: with light south winds at 5 to 10 miles an hour.
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0: 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From the Lytle Rider, Smith, Ivey, and Fromrath, FourYourRights.com Traffic Center.
1: On the Turnpike southbound approaching Okeechobee Boulevard, that earlier crash has now moved to the right shoulder. There's construction on the Turnpike northbound, Boyne Beach Boulevard to Lake Worth Road. Spot something on the roads, call the traffic tip line, #250, keyword West Palm Traffic. I'm Ron Hersey.
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9: Good Tuesday morning. I'm CBS 12 meteorologist Michael Arenberg. Skies for today are going to be partly to mostly sunny. There's a 30% chance for a passing shower or storm around. Very hot and humid, high temperatures in the low to mid 90s with heat indexes 105 to 108 this afternoon with late south winds at 5 to 10 miles an hour.
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1: It's Tuesday, June 23rd. Good morning. It's The Fred Show. Hi, Jason.
16: Hi.
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1: Showbiz Shelley Money in the showdown next hour. Beater in 5 questions. Get paid. Bella Hameen's here on the phone and the text 855-591-1035. We'll get to headlines in just a second, the entertainment report after that. Jay, what you got?
16: We lost a music mogul yesterday, and my girl Zendaya may be into some of that freaky. I'm going to tell you about it.
18: Not the freaky.
1: Your girl Zendaya may be into some of that freaky.
16: Yeah, ain't that going to get you to stick around?
1: Okay. Yeah, I think I'll stay. It's only, what, I only have to stay 20 minutes? Okay.
16: Yeah,
1: I can do that. I mean, I got out of bed, I took a shower, you know, I combed my hair.
16: Yeah, you're here.
1: Yeah, I put some pants on, so I guess I'll stick around. many of you may know, I've been listening for a little bit, that I have a close personal relationship with the Polish government. And not because I'm actually German, but the Polish people love me. And they invited me, I went on a diplomatic mission a few months ago to Poland,
14: yes,
1: to Kraków and Warsaw. And Paulina, you know, tried to tell me a bunch of words were said differently. I walked around saying that I was flying on LOT Airlines the whole time, but it's actually LOT.
14: Because I still don't believe them.
1: The word means fly, and it's actually a Polish word, but I'm walking around. What airline did you fly? I flew LOT. What'd you do? LOT? Yeah, I was on LOT. Anyway, I feel stupid. But what I learned there, among other things, is that they have a bunch of phrases in Polish that they say, and they know what they mean. Idioms, I guess, is what you'd call them. But

0: sweet of you. Someone said, please tell Fred to stop speaking this into existence. Come on. I think you're stuck with me for... The haters got excited, but I think you're stuck with me for a while longer. I'm sorry. Apologize. Maybe I'll play you this quitting audio in just a second. I still want to know why you're thinking about it.
1: Well, the stories are always great. Like, people are savage. Somebody on the text just said, my friend's coworker had Gypsy Rose make a cameo video to let her coworkers know she was leaving.
2: That's funny.
1: That's iconic.
2: That is.
0: That's pretty good.
1: Yes.
0: Have you seen the guy on TikTok? I think there are a couple, but there's a guy on TikTok who goes to Cameo and he tries to get just whatever celebrity to make videos about the most absurd things. Like, just crazy, just to see if they'll do it. And most of them will do it. It's like they didn't, like, it's like me with most things. Didn't read it ahead of time and then read it real time.
1: Yep.
0: It's pretty good. But that's, I like that. What is the other one? I took FMLA for 6 weeks and then I just never went back. Well, I hope you're feeling better. Blogs are next.
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14: I'm CBS 12 meteorologist Michael Ehrberg, starting our day with sunny to partly cloudy skies. We'll have mixed sun and clouds throughout the morning and afternoon hours. 30% chance for a shower or thunderstorm. Very hot, high temperatures around 93 or higher. Heat indexes this afternoon 105 to 108. With south winds at 5 to 10 miles an hour.
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17: 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Coach Mauricio Pochettino says his team isn't letting early success get to their heads.
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17: The Stars and Stripes hit the pitch in Los Angeles Thursday night. The Americans have already clinched a spot in the knockout round of 32, which starts July 1st.
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The Palm Beach's number one hit music station, Wild 95.5. It's the Fred Show. Neo and Akon are teaming up. They're going to be at I Think Financial Amphitheater on July 15th. And we have

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2: 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There's a wreck, US 1 at Wellesley Drive. Spot something on the roads, call the traffic tip line. #250, keyword West Palm Traffic. I'm Ron Hersey.
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13: 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I could be-

0: Oh, she got a three.
1: What, friend?
0: I know. I think you'll be okay, but we'll see. Shelley, question number one for you. Actress Olivia Wilde spoke about her relationship with this former One Direction singer on the Call Her Daddy podcast last week. Name that singer.
1: Harry Styles.
0: Yeah, which Hit the Wall singer released the track list and release date for her upcoming album, Daughter from Hell?
1: Gracie Abrams.
0: That is right. A judge granted this please, please, please singer a restraining order against a man who showed up at her house twice in 24 hours.
1: Sabrina Carpenter.
0: Yeah, Olivia Rodrigo said that she can smell fans wearing diapers in the front row of her shows at music festivals. What? I assume that's because they have to go so early to get the front row that they're just peeing themselves. I've never liked anything that much in my life. Anything.
1: No.
0: What is the name of the album she dropped 2 weeks ago?
1: Oh, no. You Seem Pretty Sad for a Girl So in Love?
0: Yes. Wow.
1: Yes.
0: That is 1, 2, 3, 4, 5, 6, 7, 8. It's 10 words in the album title.
1: And I didn't know. It was pretty. I didn't know, but okay.
0: But you didn't miss any of them. And Jim Carrey is expected to reprise his role as this lovable villain in an upcoming sequel.
1: Jim Carrey, lovable villain? I love him.
0: One. I didn't need to give you the hint. You already won, so I didn't have to give you the hint. But if I say holiday villain?
1: The Grinch.
0: Yeah, so there you go. That's a four, and that is a win. Katie, my friend, you have to say it. My name is Katie. I got showed up on a showdown, and your mathlete can help you with this. My name is Katie. I got showed up on a showdown, and you can't hang with the gorilla.
2: My name is Katie, and I got showed up on the showdown, and I cannot hang with the gorilla.
0: You, Katie, and the mathlete can hang with the gorilla.
1: Boots, cat, boo, boo, boo, cat, cat, boo, cat, boo, boo, boo, cat, cat, boo, cat, boo, boo, boo, cat, cat.
3: Katie, you're going to have to go to Fred's summer camp. Hey,
1: boo, cat, boo, boo, boo, cat, cat.
0: Okay.
3: We need a summer school camp around here.
2: We tried, girls. We tried. All right, thanks,
0: guys. What are your girls' names, by the way?
2: I've got Charlotte and Harper with me, and I've got a daughter, Mackenzie, doing virtual math camp at home. So,
0: what are you trying to do? Are you trying to turn these kids into doctors so you can get paid? Or what are we doing, Katie? Like, why are we going to make them all into scientists?
2: I mean, it's just how they do in school. I was not a good student, but my kids were.
0: Good for you.
3: You know, she's doing the good work.
0: Good for you.
3: We need more mathematicians.
2: I know, but come to me every day. They're like, we know what your grades were, Mom. Why are you making us do it?
0: That's funny. You should never have told them that.
1: Never. Right? Number one, never.
0: Katie, have a great day, and thank you so much for listening. We appreciate you.
2: You too.
0: All right, stay there. All right, Shelley?
1: Yes.
0: Next time we play, it's $1,300. Win number 1,177 for you. You've won 22 straight, so that's very exciting. Big money. Have a great day.
1: Thanks. You guys, too. Bye.
0: Okay, bye. Let's see. Got the throwback dance party coming up. Got Waiting by the Phone, Why Did Somebody Get Ghosted, and more next on The Fred Show.
4: 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Yeah. 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
16: 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Summit Boulevard at Congress Avenue, there's a wreck. Spot something on the roads, call the traffic tip line, #250, keyword West Palm Traffic. I'm Ron Hersey.
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27: I'm CBS 12 meteorologist Michael Ehrberg. Starting our day with sunny to partly cloudy skies. We'll have mixed sun and clouds throughout the morning and afternoon hours. 30% chance for a shower or thunderstorm. Very hot. High temperatures around 93 or higher. Heat indexes this afternoon 105 to 108. With south winds at 5 to 10 miles an hour.
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8: All right. 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
8: 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Morning, everybody. That's my executive decision for today. It's Tuesday, June 23rd. Hi, Jason.
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8: Showbiz and Bella are here waiting by the phone. Why did somebody get ghosted from the Hall of Fame? We'll do it next. Yes, Tuesdays and Thursdays are Hall of Fame. Why? They always have been. Because maybe you heard one that you liked it. Why should it go away forever? It shouldn't,
9: Yep. We
8: 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And we consider your suggestions and votes, by the way. 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
8: And the if I didn't mention the throwback dance party. That's coming up, too. It's the Fred Show. We're back after Sabrina Carpenter.

0: 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It's the Fred Show.
1: Hey, Jonah, good morning. Welcome to the program. How are you?
2: I'm good. Yes. How are you?
1: I'm doing all right. Well, I'm trying to help you out here, though. It's waiting by the phone. So what's going on with this woman, Paige? Like, I need to know how you met, about any dates you've been on, and then where things are now, and then how we can help.
2: Obviously, we met on the apps. You know, most people, I guess, meeting that way. But, we had a great first date. We went out after talking on the apps for a little while. We went out and we went back to my place and had an even better time. Let's just put it that way. You know?
1: Oh, okay.
2: And then she just straight ghosted me afterwards. Like, and what I don't understand is, like, you know, we had a good time. We had a great time. If she was down to go back to my place and hook up, you know, why the ghosting? You know, why is she ghosting me now? I'd like to see her again.
1: I would say most of the time, I mean, I've been doing this for a long, we've all been doing these calls for a long time. So, I mean, I would normally say when someone on a first date wants to go home with you, that's a good thing. So everything was good until that point, I guess. But now you're not able to get a hold of this woman. You've called her, you've texted her, you've tried, and she's not responding to you at all.
2: Not at all. Like, straight ghosted, which, you know, it's not like anything bad happened. We had a good time. You know, we had fun. Nothing weird, nothing, you know, it was just, I don't know. I don't get it.
1: All right. Well, look, Jonah, we'll be the judge of that in just a second, okay? We're going to find out what's going on. We're going to call Paige, see if we can get her on the phone, ask some questions. You'll be on the phone at the same time, and you're welcome to jump in at some point. And the hope, as always, is that we can straighten this out, figure out what's going on, set you guys up on another date, and pay for it. All right?
2: Would love that. Thank you.
1: Let's see what happens next in part two of Waiting by the Phone. After Olivia Dean, back in 3 minutes on the...

Wild 95.5, the Palm Beach's number one hit music station. It's Fred. The Fred Show is on. 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
2: On Atlantic Avenue, there's construction 441 to the Turnpike on Beeline Highway. There's road work. Blue Heron Boulevard to Northerly Boulevard. Spot something on the roads? Call the traffic tip line. Pound 250, keyword, West Palm Traffic. I'm Ron Hersey.
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0: learn
1: so much.
0: So much. Guys, did you know that humans cannot walk in a straight line without a visual reference point? Which I think is why, like, if you're in the desert, you don't have a compass. I think it's like, I think I may have to do with the sun, too, and the fact the sun was, or maybe I'm wrong about this, but they say you'll walk in circles in the desert. Like, or if you're lost somewhere, they say if you try and find your own way without a compass, that you'll walk in circles. And it may have to do with other things, too. But when you remove visual cues, humans lose a key reference for straight ahead, and small unconscious errors in movement accumulate over time, causing a gradual curve in the path, which means you wind up just walking in a big circle.
2: Weird.
0: So if you want to walk straight, you got to look at something.
3: Keep your eyes on the prize.
0: Look at that.
1: Yes.
0: Way to make it motivational.
1: Yes. Right.
3: Look, I'm full of inspiration today.
1: You're on it today, girl.
0: Look at you.
3: Come on, man.
0: Anything else you want to say?
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0: Oh, okay.
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3: Yes.
0: We're on Twitch as well. 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We're back tomorrow with Game Show Wednesday, waiting by the phone, and more. So if you would, catch up in with anything you missed and everywhere, and like and subscribe and follow and all that stuff. And we'll see you tomorrow morning bright and early. Have an amazing day. Bye, guys.
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9: Amelia Clark's character, the mother of dragons, endured a lot on Game of Thrones. But what she went through during the making of the show was far more harrowing.
10: Yeah, the first of two brain hemorrhages, which happened right after she wrapped season one.

0: and truly almost killed her. She couldn't speak for a week after surgery.
1: And she was only 22 when she had the first one, and then 24 when she had the second, which is really just the start of her life.
2: And she's now being very honest about the impact it had on her outlook and how surviving it wasn't the only battle. She tells Variety, for a number of years, she'd felt that she cheated death and it was coming to get her.
0: Yeah, she truly felt like she'd done something wrong and that she shouldn't be here. She even worried it ruined her ability to act, even before joking, some critics might agree.
1: And Amelia realized that she wasn't the only person dealing with emotional and physical trauma recovering from a brain injury, so she decided to do something about it.
2: Alongside her mom, she founded Same You, a charity that aims to develop better recovery treatment for survivors of brain injuries and stroke. Amelia's new fantasy romance, Next Life, recently debuted at the Tribeca Film Festival and should likely hit theaters later this year.
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6: Your morning drive is looking good as expressways are currently crash-free. Your drive on I-95 heading north or southbound is moving up to speed, and over on the turnpike in both directions, your drive is up to speed as well. That's traffic. I'm Jamie Nunez.
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9: I'm CBS 12 meteorologist Michael Ehrberg. Starting our day with sunny to partly cloudy skies. We'll have mixed sun and clouds throughout the morning and afternoon hours. 30% chance for a shower or thunderstorm. Very hot. High temperatures around 93 or higher. Heat indexes this afternoon 105 to 108 with south winds at 5 to 10 miles an hour.
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15: 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Coach Mauricio Pochettino says his team isn't letting early success get to their heads.
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15: 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The Americans have already clinched a spot in the knockout round of 32, which starts July 1st.
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0: 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Wild 95.5. 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This week's going slow.
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1: 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We'll do Kiki Karaoke. We'll play Definitely Gonna Beat Paulina. 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

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It's Wild 95.5. Brain health. All right. They say don't sleep like this. Now, I've been told to sleep like this. Now they're saying don't sleep like this. Oh, I don't know which way is up. Hold on.

Wild 95.5, the Palm Beach's number one hit music station. Rumors of a Princess Diaries 3 have been percolating for years and years, but it's finally official. Anne Hathaway will don the crown once again, and Julie Andrews is on board as well. But what may be most exciting is that a girl who grew up a diehard fan of the first two films and since has become a wildly successful creative person has signed on to direct the third installment. Search Princess Diaries for the full story at onairwithryan.com.

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1: 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We'll do Kiki Karaoke. We'll play Definitely Gonna Beat Paulina. 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

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Wild 95.5. Tyler Perry wears a lot of impressive hats. He's a writer, director, producer, and humanitarian. But did you know he's also a godfather? And it's to a very high-profile little one, Princess Lilibet, the 3-year-old daughter of Prince William and Meghan Markle. And Tyler takes the godparenting seriously.

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1: Well, Polestar predicted Bruno Mars will end 2026 with the most successful tour. 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Here's number three.

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1: 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We'll do Kiki Karaoke. 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
1: 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We'll do Kiki Karaoke. 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

Wild 95.5. Thank you for listening to us. So we have been getting a lot of talkbacks. You can essentially leave us a voice note and we get it right away. We'll play some back next.

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1: My mom said that all of the time. 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

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Hey, happy Tuesday. It's Kayla. I am back after a week in New York City. We're back and ready to go. I'm here all afternoon. So if you have any song requests, just let me know. 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

0: Wild 95.5. Hey, what's going on? It's Kayla. So the New York Knicks winning the NBA Finals is going to kick off a trend of people naming their kids after the players on the team, apparently. People predict that names like Jalen, Joshua, Miles, Tyler will be on the rise over the next couple months. Someone even said that they're going to name their son Nick, but actually spell it K-N-I-C-K. Is that going a little bit too far?
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Wild 95.5, the Palm Beach's number one hit music station. Is Chick-fil-A falling off? According to research, Chick-fil-A has been dethroned as America's favorite fast food chain. Number one is Jersey Mike's, which I'm surprised about. Number two, Chick-fil-A, followed by Jimmy John's, and then Panda Express.

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1: I don't mean to spill all of my friend's tea, but this is crazy. This guy that she was dating for like 3 months broke up with her yesterday, and his reason was that she lived too far and that he was putting a lot of miles on his car. You know, gas is expensive. He only lives 20 minutes away. Ladies, if he wanted to, he would. So what is the lamest reason that someone gave you to break up?
2: The lamest reason somebody gave me to break up, this was in high school, so many years ago, they hit me with the, we're just going in different directions.
1: Oh,
2: I'm like, what? I'm going to study hall. You're going to math. What are you talking about?
1: That is so lame. That's like this typical cliche. Oh, it's not you. It's me. I got to focus on you. I got to focus on myself. You got to focus on you. Lame.
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Wild 95.5. I'm going to be hosting Ultra Music Festival in just a couple weeks. Calvin Harris is going to be there. I'm so excited to talk to him. This is an OG song. Iconic with Rihanna as We Found Love. Yeah.

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People get real serious when it comes to watching Love Island. Apparently, this woman was busted for going 108 miles per hour to rush home so that she could catch Love Island. The speed limit was 65. Girl, it's never that serious. Sincere is not worth it.

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1: 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We'll do Kiki Karaoke. We'll play Definitely Gonna Beat Paulina. 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

0: Wild 95.5, the Palm Beach's number one hit music station. Thanks for hanging out this afternoon. What's up? It's Kayla. So apparently Pink is working on her 10th studio album. You know, she finished her Trust Fall tour in 2024. And apparently ever since then, she's been working on completing this album. And maybe, just maybe, we might be getting it before the end of the year.
1: I'm holding on a rope, got me 10 feet off the ground.

Riviera Beach. We got Stuart, Royal Palm. What's up? It's Kayla. Thanks for hanging out with us. It's Wild 95.5, the Palm Beach's number one hit music station. Like a breath.

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So tickets to the iHeartRadio Music Festival are on sale right now. 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

Wild 95.5, it's Cherie. So the Powerpuff Girls are hitting the big screen. The movie is currently in development with Warner Brothers. I'm super excited about this one. Buttercup is me to the T. Which Powerpuff Girl are you?

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Wild 95.5, it's Charisse. Rest in peace to the legendary Clive Davis. He passed away yesterday at the age of 94. He discovered so many of our favorite artists, from Whitney Houston, Bruce Springsteen, Janis Joplin, Aerosmith, Alicia Keys. I mean, the list goes on. His roster was iconic, and his ear for music was unmatched. So again, rest in peace to Clive Davis.

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it's Charisse. So romance rumors are heating up between Keke Palmer and Sean Evans, who were spotted out having a dinner date last week. Keke finally addressed it by saying they're hanging out and taking it day by day. I'm rooting for them.

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So Olivia Rodrigo just scored her third number one album with You Seem Pretty Sad for a Girl So In Love. 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

Wild 95.5, it's Cherie. So Taylor Swift scored her 15th number one with I Knew It, I Knew You. And if that wasn't impressive enough, she wrote, recorded, and produced the song in only 8 hours. What an icon.

much, Charisse. I had so much fun hanging out with you during rush hour. If you missed your chance to win $2,500, it's all good. You have another shot at it tomorrow at 8 a.m. And make sure you stay locked in. Our guy, Matt Holiday, is coming up next.

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0: 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So this is the worst first date ever, I think, in history. What happened? This guy took you where?
1: Straight up in the middle of the woods. 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He said, let's go to the park. Except the park was, like, depths of the forest.
0: How are you alive even telling me this story right now? 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
1: 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We'll do Kiki Karaoke. We'll play Definitely Gonna Beat Paulina. 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

Wild 95.5. It was 12 years ago. I was taking driver's ed, and this song was on the radio 24/7, and my instructor would not stop singing it all the time. It was so annoying.

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0: Wild 95.5. So what is the craziest sign out there? Because I think it's a Pisces. You Capricorns are a shifty bunch. What about, definitely not Libras, because that's me. I'm a Libra. I was born October 11th.
1: I know, right? Libras are like the best.
0: Libras are the best. We are a little crazy, though, from time to time.
1: Yeah, just a little bit, but I don't tell anybody that part.
0: No, it's like a fun little surprise you get to learn about us along the way.